Hold it now. I don't like covers, 'cause I have too much to say. 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I don't know, I don't know, I don't know, I don't know, I don't know how you do it in Germany. But I'm finna tell you something. 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

0: 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Feelings of loss, come on, grieve and move on.
1: Stuck in the shadow of a lie.

just a formality. It doesn't really turn me on. I like when you listen. Because for you Germans, and I say Germans with a capital G, it's a concert for you, but it's therapy for me.